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1: Is it not a danger? Nor is it a form of entertainment, especially in this country. Awaken one's sensations in all human beings.

0: Nordseewelle.
1: Hey, it's me. I just want to leave a message, 'cause when I'm with you, I'm so lost. 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